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0: heard Escape is on my TikTok, and now you've just played it.
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16: Well, we are talking deep fakes again on Kiss today as we hear a promise. Tech bosses will be personally held to account if something isn't done to stop these images being shared online. Last month, we got five women together who'd all had pics from their socials manipulated by AI without their permission. Online Safety Minister MP Kanishka Narayan told us that has to stop and he's vowing to get tough.
17: The tools to make them are banned. The people who make them are criminalised. They have to be taken down within 48 hours. And if that doesn't happen, tech bosses are personally criminally liable as well.
16: You can search for deep faked in the Rayo app, but to hear more, we are being warned fake banknotes are making a comeback. Please tell us scammers are openly selling it online. Last year, £4 million worth of dodgy cash was found. That's nearly double the amount the year before. Pubs are going to be allowed to stay open till 5 a.m. for England's World Cup clash with Mexico on Monday morning. The government's announced a special extension to licensing hours. And more late drama at the tournament. Portugal scored in stoppage time, then survived a 103rd-minute scare when Croatia had an equaliser ruled out to make the last 16. Spain beat Austria 3-0. Keep up to date with everything Kiss. Just find us on socials. I'm Aileen O'Sullivan. Come on.

in Newcastle on the WhatsApp who said, morning, Chloe. Honestly, I do not feel ready to send it yet. Had birthday drinks last night and I'm feeling a bit fragile. Send help. Oh, my thoughts and prayers are with you. We're going to get through this. You can also jump on the WhatsApp. Let us know what you're doing. 03-448-11-2233. You also might be wondering why it is just me here right now. We're going to get into it next after Disco Lions and Tinashe. Kiss.

0: Ray's waking you up with escapism for your Send It Friday. And it is just me, Chloe Burrows. Jordan Lee is in for Tyler, but he's running late. So I'm going to call him and see where he is.
1: Hello.
0: Morning, Jordan.
1: Hello.
0: Where are you?
1: I'm coming. I'm on the way.
0: Okay.
1: I just thought, hey, why don't we do the traffic like on the road?
0: Okay, we need some Jordan, you've left me on my own. I've never done this. I've just back announced Ray. I'm going to have to travel on my own. What's your ETA?
1: You're actually having to do some work. This is so funny.
0: I have to do some work today. I'm the personality hire. Is no one aware of that? Were you out last night? Don't say no, because I know you're at Madonna.
1: Okay. Yeah. I was. Do you know what? Like, I have 100% planned out my last 24 hours to a T, and then this one thing has gone wrong. So, I've got all the tea. I am coming.
0: Yes.
1: I'm going to be like, half an hour.
0: Half an hour, okay. Perfect. Perfect. Well, at least we've got the girls. Astrid and Ports, they're clocking in. How do you guys feel about this and me on my own?
2: Great. It's the dream team.
0: Yes.
2: It's the dream team. I think we've got this. But Jordan, I think I'm just really sort of, you know, I'm very disappointed in you. I'm not angry. I'm disappointed.
1: Please don't say this, because I'm an adult prefect and I'm already dying.
0: You're going to feel Jade's wrath when she comes in. But anyways, we're going to bang on some tunes.

0: million great British pounds. That is 750k could be all yours literally later on today. So whatever weekend plans you thought you had, scrap that. 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
11: In London, there's severe delays on the District Line. The Mard Main Line is closed between Shepherd's Bush and Willesden Junction. In the West Midlands, there's traffic on the M6 northbound from Junction 7 to Junction 9. In Gloucestershire, the A48 is closed between Church Road and Station Road. It's sunny with highs of 27 in London and cloudy with highs of 22 in Leeds.
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0: with Folded on Kiss Breakfast for your Send It Friday. Shout out to Finley on the WhatsApp. He says, shout out Chloe flying solo. Honestly, thank you so much. If you hadn't noticed, it is just me, Chloe Burrows, holding it down today because the head prefect of Kiss, Jordan Lee, who was supposed to be covering for Tyler West, has not shown up. I am perplexed that I'm going on holiday after the show. I should be the one in bed, but look who's here. We've also got Jade on the decks. We've got Astrid in the building.
1: Hello.
0: So, Guy, can you please keep me company? Let me know what you're doing this weekend. Tell us a joke, anything. Jump on the WhatsApp, 03-448-112-23. Now, girly pops, this is going to be like a girls podcast.
1: Oh, come
0: on. What are you guys up to this weekend, Astrido? You've got a suitcase.
1: I do. I'm off on a mini holly bobs down to Devon. My mate's got a little apartment there, which will be really nice.
0: Stunning.
1: So, yeah, looking forward to that. Although she did text me after I'd gone to bed last night with a whole list of things to bring. Have I got any of them? No.
0: What's on the list?
1: Oh, like beach towel, like hard, like a lot of different stuff. I know. And I'm thinking...
0: Has this
1: I'm
0: building got any towels? I'm sure you've
1: got
0: some.
1: It will.
0: No, this building.
1: Oh, this building.
0: That we're in now. I'm just trying to get you prepared for your weekend. Yes. First crime down.
2: Pots,
0: what are you doing?
2: I'm chilling at home, but I have a mate coming down from Burnley, and I have a real like tendency when I have a friend with me who has a different accent to me, I really pick up on that accent.
0: My family's from Burnley.
2: Really?
0: From Tupnall.
2: Yeah, so Burnley.
0: Chloe, get off
2: like
0: the table.
2: Yeah.
0: Oh, that's fine. What are you going to do?
2: Oh, we're just going to chill, pubs, you know the deal.
0: Are you going to the game on Sunday?
2: No, it's very late.
0: Yeah, it's very late.
2: It's too late.
0: 1 a.m. And if I hadn't mentioned already, I am leaving here at 10 a.m. to catch a flight. I'm going on my wellness retreat.
1: Yay.
0: And I'm going to need it.
2: Yes,
0: I cannot tell you doing this on your own. I'm sweating. So.

0: McRae for you this Friday morning on Kiss Breakfast, and I am Chloe Burrows. And I've got something to say. I feel like this summer has kicked off with a heavy start, right? We've had the heat wave going out, the football's on. I feel like this weekend you're going to need some unwinding time. And you know our mates at Channel 4, they have us sorted. It's just what they do, okay? And it is the best Friday night entertainment. Celebrity Gogglebox. It's got all the famous faces with those brutally honest TV reactions. But Channel 4, if you're listening, I have a bone to pick, okay? Me and Tyler West, we love talking about Channel 4. Why on earth are we not on Gogglebox? I'm perplexed. What do you guys think about that?
1: I think we need to start a campaign.
2: 100%.
1: Because I think you and Tyler arguing over what's on the telly, yes, will be so gold. And
2: you love
1: amazing.
2: Arguing on this show.
0: We love arguing.
2: I want to watch you on TV now.
0: I know, and we have such opposite taste. You know
2: exactly
0: what I mean? But seriously, this weekend, get Celebrity Gogglebox on. There is like laugh out loud commentary. There's unexpected heartfelt moments. And I feel like it just proves, like, whether you're famous or you're not, everyone watches TV the same. We shout at the screen, we debate everything, and we judge reality stars a little too harshly, which I'm aware of, but I can because I am one. So stream Celebrity Gogglebox now on Channel 4. Stay with me. I've got Tyler and Zara Larsson on for you next.
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0: In London, there's severe delays on the District Line. Water Meadway is closed in both directions between Marygold Road and Glover Drive. In Essex, the M11 southbound is blocked with queues back to Junction 6. West Midlands, there's slow traffic on the M6 northbound from Junction 7 to Junction 9. It's sunny with highs of 27 in London and same with highs of 24 in Bristol.
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0: his breakfast for you this morning. I feel like that tune gives like such big festival energy. We need to book some, by the way. It's Chloe Burrows for you here. And you know what? It stinks in this studio. So it's about time we jump into the shower. Right, scrub a dub dub. This is basically the part of the show where we share our random thoughts, revelations, could be something philosophical, could be a debate, just something we thought about first thing in the morning. Right, Astrido, do you want to go first? What's your shower thought?
1: My shower thought is, did you know that they are still making episodes of The Simpsons?
0: No way.
1: Yes.
0: Who's watching it?
1: I thought it ended in like, I don't know, like 10 years ago or something, but they're on like series like 37 and the last episode came out in February.
0: You should start it from season one.
1: And watch like 1,000 episodes.
0: Because they predict what's going on. Well, maybe because they got so many episodes, but they predict what happens in the world, don't they?
1: I think someone's knows something we don't.
0: Someone's doing something over at The Simpsons.
1: Yes.
0: I've got one this morning. I don't know if anyone knows, but I love a glass of wine.
1: Oh,
0: I love
1: yeah.
0: it. But I did some Googling. 200 calories per glass of wine. So I'm putting away about 10 million calories. No. Why has no one invented like a protein wine?
1: It'd be disgusting.
0: I don't... No, but what is protein really?
1: Wine.
0: Could you taste it?
1: Yes.
0: You could.
2: It makes me think of protein powder.
0: Yeah.
1: Yeah.
0: Well, maybe I should just put that in my wine.
1: No one tells Stephen Bartlett.
0: But yeah. Right, anyways, this morning for Shower Thoughts, we've got a voice note from Izzy.
3: Morning, guys. My shower thought is, you can never see your actual face. You only ever see reflections of it. So you never actually fully know what your face looks like. Because the camera could also be lying to you.
0: Well, I hope not. No, this morning I'd be all right with it. This morning I look a bit rough. No, have you ever seen those things, those true mirrors?
1: Yes.
0: God forbid we ever look in one. No one ever looks happy. That is hell. Right, well, thank you, Izzy. I'm going to go look in my mirror now for a bit. You can also share your shower thoughts with us. Jump on the WhatsApp 03-448-11-2233. And the biggest tune up next is New Religion, BB Rexha.

0: Madness with The Weeknd himself, actually. The Weeknd's doubling up this weekend. I can't believe I just had to take a shower about my gorgeous, lovely Jordan. Where is he? Wherefore art thou, Jordan Lee? We just got a text from Darren. He says, do not be nervous. You are all smashing it. But leave Jordan alone. He didn't know there's 2 6 o'clocks in one day. What is it with, I'm assuming Darren's a man, men sticking with men? I hate that about you. But do not worry, I've got your back. I feel like we're doing all right, do you know what I mean? So let's play some Olivia Dean for you up next. Yes.
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15: Well, we are hearing about deep fakes again today as the government's telling us it wants to completely stamp out the problem. It's after we highlighted the impact of AI-generated intimate pictures being shared online. Victims from across the country have been telling us how it's happened to them. Now, the UK's online safety minister, Kanishka Narayan, says that creating or even asking for pics like this is now against the law.
16: We've taken significant action. Where there are deep fakes of non-consensual intimate images, those sort of deep fakes are deeply damaging, and we want to make sure that we're stamping them out.
15: You can listen to part two of our Deepfaked special if you search for Deepfaked in the Rayo app. We're being warned about fake cash today, as we're told the value of it being found in the systems nearly doubled in a year to £4 million. Police say scammers are openly selling dodgy banknotes online. Pubs have been given the green light to stay open till 5 a.m. on Monday, so fans can watch England's next World Cup game. They're taking on co-host Mexico in the last 16, and over in New York, Taylor Swift is hours away from getting married. Overnight, some of her famous friends were seen turning up to what's believed to have been a smaller rehearsal dinner for her and NFL star Travis Kelce ahead of big celebrations tonight. Keep up to date with everything Kiss. Just find us on socials. I'm Aileen O'Sullivan.
1: Where vibes meet beats, beats. 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
13: Kiss Breakfast. With Tyler West and Chloe Burrows.
17: Yeah. Hi.
0: Look who's turned up.
14: Shortly here for Tyler West, the Chloe Morris on Send It Friday.
0: We're going to have the best time.
14: Let's try. Olivia Dean first.

0: Breakfast with James High and Miggy De La Rosa. And Ferrari, it's Jordan Lee. In for Tyler West is a really strong statement there, isn't it?
1: Really? Arrived.
0: I did. Cody Burrows is here too.
1: I'm also here. Oh, and thank you to everyone who was supporting me before Jordan arrived. We got a text from Selena. Said, morning, Chloe Money. Just in your Snapchat. Yes, I'm dirty. I use Snapchat. Get over it. Was going to go to bed, but I decided to tune in. You've got this. With loads of emojis. Love you, Selena, but it's okay.
0: Yeah, you did do a really good job.
1: Oh my gosh, I would never listen to it, but I honestly, props to you and Tyler.
0: Oh my god.
1: Wow.
0: Delete it from Rayo immediately.
1: Yes, please.
0: 03-448-112-23. If you are wondering how I could do this to Chloe Burrows, I should probably explain myself.
1: Thank you.
0: Next, after Dave and Tams, Rain Dance on Kiss.
2: Let's get the party started. See you at the bar, you was hardly talking. That's when I knew that your heart was scarring. Friends to lovers need a part to star in. Like, wait, babe, let me ask.

0: It's giving a lemonade on a sun lounger, which is where I would love to be right now.
1: And it's where I'll be this evening.
0: Right, okay. Oh, wow.
1: Oh, wow.
0: Phenomenal.
1: Can't wait.
0: John Lee and Vitali West and Chloe Burrows. This is Kiss Breakfast. And I am sorry, Huns. I am so, so sorry. Because I should have 100% been here on time.
1: At 5 a.m.
0: But yeah. But my excuse was, I was at Madonna.
1: That's okay, I guess.
0: Are you sure? Am I allowed that?
1: I don't know. This is my thing. I love partying, roving, etc. But I will be at work.
0: Yeah.
1: Rain or shine.
0: Pretty bad.
1: But how was it?
0: It was amazing. It was every single famous person I've ever seen in my life was there.
1: That's fun.
0: Every single one of my exes ever was there, which
1: was not fun.
0: Less enjoyable, not going to lie. And also, you've probably seen it on socials now as well. You've got like the big M of her legs outside with a big speaker, so you have to go through the speaker.
1: That's so cool.
0: But from the side, it looked like something else.
1: What did it look like?
0: It looked like a penis.
1: A willy.
0: It did a little bit, but
1: kind of on brand for Madonna, I guess. Is it? I don't know.
0: Do you know it was well?
1: Alleged.
0: You know it was all sponsored by Grindr.
1: God, that's sick.
0: Was the funniest thing. So I was texting my mate and he was like, yeah, I'm just on the Grindr boat. The Grindr boat is dropping off. And I'm like, Grindr has upped their game.
1: That's really cool.
0: I know. What's Hinge got? What's Tinder got? Come on, girlies.
1: Not Madonna. And a big phallic stage, I guess. I love it for you. I'm really, really jealous. But I cannot tell you the stress that we went through this morning.
0: Yeah.
1: And as an excuse, like, you know, it's not great for not coming to work, is it?
0: But also, you can check it and it was real. Do you know what I mean? Like,
1: I know, but like, and that I've got FOMO. I'd rather you said wisdom tooth, earache, diarrhea. Do you know what I mean? Like, is there any other bad ones that could have been said?
0: Oh, there's so many.
2: I remember a real bad worst excuse I heard, actually.
0: Go on.
2: This is when I worked at Thorpe Park and my manager said, oh, thingy hasn't turned up today. And I was like, why? And he was like, well, it obviously wasn't a real excuse because he said that the fan at the end of his bed was too strong and it was too cold and he couldn't get out of bed to turn it off.
1: Oh, what? Sorry. Speechless.
2: What?
1: Speechless.
0: What happened to his entire body? Can he not
2: hurt? He was too cold and couldn't reach over to turn the fan off, so he couldn't get out of bed.
1: That doesn't actually make any sense.
2: No,
0: it doesn't at all.
1: Laziness. I do like the honesty.
2: Yeah.
1: And I loved your honesty, George. Like, why hasn't Madonna?
3: This was actually about my friend who made up an excuse for not going to work so she could come to a festival with me.
0: Okay.
3: She said they wouldn't give her time off work. She's like a teacher. So she was like, I'm off to Ireland for a civil ceremony, which is like basically not a civil partnership. It's something that they do in Ireland, basically a wedding. But it meant she couldn't post anything and we were just having the time of our lives. And I kept trying to bait her out in the comments when she eventually posted it and she deleted it.
0: I feel like everyone's also been in that situation as well where like you definitely shouldn't be at something and you have to hold back all the socials.
1: It makes it more fun. It feels dangerous.
0: It feels so naughty. Have you got a worse excuse than I have this morning? 03-448-11-223. Maybe it was a colleague, maybe it was a mate, maybe it was someone who didn't turn up to your birthday, which, look, fine.
1: It's okay.
0: Yeah, I think it's totally fine. 03-448-11-223. I want to know the worst excuses you've ever heard for being, are we saying late?
1: Just not appearing.
0: Because I'm a magician. Molly, and Shake It to the Max. Let's go.

0: worst excuses you have ever heard for being late or just not turning up? 03-44-811-2233. This from Eleanor in Nottingham. My best mate told our boss she was getting her appendix taken out, but she got caught out because she used it as an excuse a few months before and forgot.
1: No.
0: You're only allowed one of them.
1: How do you forget that? That's quite a big thing.
0: Oh, I've said my granddad's died about five
1: Everyone
0: times.
1: Everyone is dead. Exactly. Everyone is dead. Right, anyway, today is the day where someone is going to win a life-changing amount of money, okay? 750K, as in £750,000 could be yours within a few hours. So whatever you thought you were doing this evening, tomorrow, Sunday, scrap that. You could literally get private jet to America and watch the football. But time is of the essence, so do not put it off. Enter the draw right now and you could be kicking off the month 750K richer.
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0: In London, it's a good service on all tube lines. Queues on A1 southbound at Barnet Lane in East Sussex. The A21 is closed in both directions.

0: junctions between Bodiam Road and the A229. In Manchester, usual delays on the M61 southbound at Junction 1. On the M60, sunny with highs of 27 in London. And in Liverpool, cloudy with highs of 21.
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0: vibes only from Sean Paul. She doesn't mind on Kiss Breakfast. It's Jordan Lee and Chloe Burrows. Good morning.
1: Good morning. Good morning, Jordan. Good morning. Jordan, who turned up late today because he was at Madonna and sent it a little bit too hard.
0: Yeah, I really did.
1: Hey, this is, we're this in our feral era. Yeah.
0: This is the only time I've done this in like 8 years of doing radio as a job.
1: Oh, babe, I don't mind. Sean Paul doesn't mind either.
0: So listen, we are looking for the worst excuses of the reason that you've been late or just like not showed up at all.
1: Yeah, we got a text from Harry. He says, I told my boss I'd been sick. Then they spotted me on TV at a festival. That is bad.
0: I love a little BBC News appearance, you know what I mean?
1: Yeah.
0: You've got Katie in Surrey as well. My situationship cancelled the date because they needed an early night. And then posted from a club.
1: Oh my, this has happened to me so many times in my life. These men just don't like to see you if there's a club option.
0: Really?
1: Well, not anymore, I'm 30, I've got a boyfriend, but when I was like 22, it was not great. We got a text from Amber, who says, one of my staff members once didn't turn up to work because her neighbour's dog was unwell.
0: Oh, no.
1: Not even your own dog.
0: No heartstrings. If anyone said that to me, I'd be like, no, yeah, take the whole week, take the month off.
1: Yeah, bless you and that dog and your neighbour while you're at it.
0: Totally out of it. 03-448-11-2233. I'm vibing off this one.
1: I love this song, it's great.
0: Mad on TikTok from Malcolm Todd. This is Earrings. Let's do it.

0: It's breakfast. That is Wiz, the MC, and Bees, and Honey, and Show Me Love, and Chloe Burrows is here, and Jordan Lee's here, and any other ands?
1: Potts and Estrudo here.
0: Potts and Estrudo, yeah. And it's a Friday, and it's 25 to 8, and...
2: Not So Hotline.
0: Kiss. And I tell you what, we are tired of people just having feet fetishes.
1: Yeah.
0: What's the point? What's the point?
1: I don't know.
0: Get a personality. What about other parts of your body?
1: Correct. This is a very silly little funny game that we love to do to start the weekend. So listen closely.
0: So if you've not heard this before, Chloe is going to describe a not so hot body part of hers in her best sexy way. The only rule is she cannot mention where the body part is. If you think you know what it is, WhatsApp us on 03-448-11-2233. I need some sexiness in my life this morning.
1: Well, here it comes.
0: Are you ready?
1: Yeah.
0: Let's do it.
1: It's curved and hard. Ooh.
0: Oh.
1: They're not as tasty as the other kind. Oh. And you might... Oh, you might find one in a cage. It's so funny. I've got no dignity left ever. Gone.
0: The one that's throwing me off slightly is they're not as tasty as the other kind.
1: And you've
0: kind
1: of, you've got to think.
0: It's giving cannibalism. I'm not going to lie. You've heard the clues. What not so hot body part is that? WhatsApp us right now with your guess on 03-448-11-2233.
1: I honestly feel like his breakfast this morning is a humiliation ritual after Jordan Lee not turning up. So I had to do an hour on my own. Now I'm doing this sexy voice. Ugh. Can't make it up.
0: No, that's a kink in itself, Chloe Burrows.
1: Right, so you need to make it up to me and send in your guess.
0: What not so hot body part is that? WhatsApp is 03-448-11-2233. Ariana's on the way. Spoilers about her tour for a second. Seems like she flies out at the end.
1: Does she?
0: She's a witch.
1: She's a witch.
0: First, right after this, let's Where Is My Husband? Kiss.
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0: In London's It's a Good Service on all tube lines. Queues on A1 southbound at Barnet Lane and East Sussex, the A21, closed in both directions between Bodiam Road and the A229. In West Yorkshire, traffic on the M62 westbound from junction 25 to 24. In London, it's sunny with highs of 27. Rains with highs of 18. In Glasgow, here's Ray.
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0: God bless, we can turn the mics off because Chloe was about to sing the full unedited version of Fat Joe. What's that?
1: Not So Hotline.
0: Kiss. It's Kiss Breakfast for Jordan Ian, for Tyler West and Chloe Burrows. This is our favourite game to initiate the weekend. It is the Not So Hotline. It is popping off. We've had Chloe describe a not so hot body part. She couldn't say where it is. And the clues were... it's curved and hard.
2: Don't look at me when you do that.
0: No, sorry. Look at the wall. They're not as tasty as the other kind.
2: Mm.
0: You might find one in a cage.
2: This was actually quite hard, but some people have given it a go. Our first hottie is Stacey and Scunthorpe.
0: Oi, oi, oi.
3: Hello, happy Friday.
0: Happy Friday.
2: Stace, have you seen Tiny Temper recently in Scunthorpe?
3: No, not around. No, we still haven't been.
2: Still not been.
0: Oh, where is Tiny?
2: Exactly. Right, anyways, what do you think my not so hot body part is?
3: So I'm going to guess fingers. Because they can be hard and curved.
2: Mm.
3: They're not as tasty as the chocolate fingers that you can buy.
0: Oh.
3: And then the cage thing, that's what stumped me. But I thought, well, a bit obscure, but you can put them in gloves. So that would kind of cage
2: You know why it stumped you, Stace?
0: Because
3: it's wrong.
0: It's all right, Stace.
2: Sorry, Stace.
0: Well done.
2: Next up, we have David in Norfolk.
0: David!
4: Hello.
0: It's like you've been on hold for a long time. You're like, oh, there.
2: Hello.
0: Hi, David. You're all right.
2: All right, David.
4: Yeah,
2: what,
4: good, thank you.
2: What do you think it is?
4: I think it's your knee.
2: Your knee.
0: Oh.
4: Yeah, because it's curved, it's hard, and you can put it in like a brace.
2: That is so good. It's so good that it's actually wrong.
0: Yeah, wrong as well.
2: Wrong, David.
0: Sorry, David.
2: Sorry, David. Right, last chance. We have our final hottie, Elle in Hertfordshire. Hello, Woo-hoo. Elle.
5: Hello.
2: Hello. Ooh, that was good. Hello.
0: Oh, wow.
2: Right, Elle, what do you think the not so hot body part is?
5: I think it's a rib cage because it's hard, it's curved, and. You know, it is a cage, so...
2: It is a cage.
0: Tasty.
2: Could, as the other kind. Perhaps a spare rib.
0: Oh, spare rib. Well, listen, Al. Yeah, got it right!
2: Yes, come on! How'd you feel?
5: Yeah! Amazing.
2: Made
5: my Friday.
2: We've made your Friday. It's not even 9 a.m.
0: I know. It's giving Friday energy. Thank you so much. Also getting it right is Lily. Well and if you got it right as well, well done. That was genuinely a hard one.
2: That was the hardest one yet.
0: Yeah.
2: But I'm a getter. I'm getting them. Wait till next week.
0: She's such a prankster. Oh my God. Zara in the next 10 for you first. Ariana, hate that I made you love me.

0: It's a grower, this record.
1: This song, when you're getting ready for a night out, put this on. Oh my God, amazing.
0: I think I'd cry.
1: No, it's like, hey there, made you love you because I'm so gorgeous and lovely and great.
0: Oh, yeah,
1: it's
0: a hype song
1: on the D-Lo.
0: Not so hotline was hard today.
1: I'm going to be better next week. Oh, wait, I'm not here. Prank! I'm a getter.
0: Oh, my God. Listen, if you want to win your way into Harry Styles, that's happening very soon right here. Don't move.
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0: What's going on?
4: 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Kiss.

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13: 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Online Safety Minister MP Kanishka Narayan told us that has to stop and he's vowing to get tough.
14: The tools to make them are banned. 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They have to be taken down within 48 hours, and if that doesn't happen, tech bosses are personally criminally liable as well.
13: You can search for Deepfaked in the Rayo app to hear more. We're being warned fake banknotes are making a comeback. Police tell us scammers are openly selling it online. Last year, £4 million worth of dodgy cash was found. That's nearly double the amount the year before. Now, it'll be a late one, but if you're staying up to watch the football on Monday, you don't have to stay home. Pubs in England and Wales are being allowed to stay open till 5 a.m. for the Three Lions World Cup clash with Mexico. The game kicks off at 1 in the morning. And at the tournament overnight, Portugal grabbed a late winner during stoppage time, beating Croatia 2-1, making it through to the last 16. Spain beat Austria 3-0, while Switzerland got past Algeria. Keep up to date with everything Kiss. Just find us on socials. I'm Aileen O'Sullivan.

0: sending it on a Friday with Jason Derulo and Take You Dancing on Kiss Breakfast with Jordan Lee and Chloe Burrows.
1: Good morning. Shout out to Molly in Essex who's texted us saying, morning, guys. Shout out to me and Ollie. We're finishing our night shift in the ambulance. Heading to Italy for the weekend. Wow, you deserve it. You are on the front line.
0: Someone else coming back from Madonna, I've just seen. My mate Ben. Just now.
1: It's still out.
0: I know.
1: Whoa.
0: How?
1: Whoa.
0: Honestly, please sit down. 03-448-11-2233 on WhatsApp. Lock in to Kiss Breakfast. And listen, some big news if you are a typical Brit and love the pub.
1: Oi,
0: It's a big day for you, girly.
2: Kiss. Pedals like, do you love me at night?

0: Chloe, can I talk about your little fidget toy that you've got in today as well?
1: Yeah, of course you can.
0: It's like my new favourite thing. And then when Chloe's like talking, it'll just be like...
1: Basically, I've got ADHD and I'm really trying to like stim. And I bought this keyboard keyring. Listen. It's so much fun. Matilda Draper inspired me and I cannot get my hand off it. Anyways.
0: She's doing business.
1: She is. I'm at work.
0: Sean Lee in for Tyler West. Chloe Rose is here as well. The maddest news has just dropped that the pubs are going to be allowed to stay open till 5 a.m. for the football on Sunday.
1: That's one good thing that's happened to the UK this year. That is groundbreaking. And they're going to write books about this.
0: So it's for England v Mexico. That's happening at 1 a.m. Yeah. I really want to know if they're still serving food. That's my main priority.
1: Would you? If you were running it? I would.
0: I would. I'd be out there.
1: Hey, cash grabbing. I would have the whole menu firing on all cylinders.
0: Get me the biggest platter possible. Do you know what I mean?
1: Oh, imagine if we don't win. Like everyone is going to be off their face. Like, and also, we're Brits, so everyone is going to start early.
0: What time are you going to start if it's shutting at 5? Like,
1: well,
0: what's the time?
1: So the kickoff is at 1. So they've given you a 4-hour buffer.
0: Right.
1: But it's Brits. It's a Sunday. Us heat wave on Sunday as well. Everyone's going to start at like midday, 1 o'clock. I can't see many people make it to 5. But we're Brits. We can't be trusted with a pub open that late. We just don't know when to call it a night.
0: Yeah.
1: Such as you, Jordan Lee.
0: I'm getting bullied this morning.
1: No, you're not. I love it.
0: Okay, thank you.
1: I don't mean it mean. I mean it gratefully, lovely, amazing.
0: Yeah.
1: You were out till 5 a.m, which I love.
0: Yeah.
1: Were there any like stopping signs? Did you even debate going home?
0: I mean, the obvious one was when Madonna went, bye.
1: Yeah.
0: And I just decided, no, that wasn't the end of my night.
1: Not bye.
0: Keep going. have you had that moment where you know you should have called it a night, but you absolutely didn't?
1: Yeah, I'm trying to think, like, have you been out and your mate persuaded you to go for 5 more drinks, bars? Or have you ever ended up at an afters with a group of strangers singing random karaoke thinking, what am I doing here? God, that sounds familiar.
0: That's always the worst when it's like the end of one, but it's the start of another.
1: And that next one's never worth it ever.
0: 03-448-11-22-33. Spill the beans. When should you have called it a night, but you absolutely did not? And do you know what? You're a legend for it. Olivia Rodrigo now. It's on Kiss.

0: open till 5 a.m. on a Sunday night because of the footy.
1: Get up.
0: On WhatsApp, 03-448-11-2233. We want to know, when should you have called it a night, but you absolutely did not? Jasmine in London, this is brilliant. I once got an Uber from Leeds to Newcastle at 3 a.m. because my mate got invited to an influencer's after party. 10 minutes into the drive, I knew I wanted to leave, but ended up staying out till 9 a.m.
1: Those damn

0: Today is the day where someone, could be you, is going to win a life-changing amount of money, okay? £750,000 could literally be in your very own bank account by this evening. I know we're like, woohoo, out till five, pubs are open. But what about work? But you could quit your job if you had £750,000. I know I would. But time is running out, so do not put it off. Enter the draw right now, and you could be kicking off the month 750k richer.
1: 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It's over 18s only. You have to be quick with this. Lines are closing at 5 p.m. today. Then we could be calling you.
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1: Good luck with that. Rosé and Bruno Mars on the way. 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
17: In London, it's a good service on all tube lines. Queues on the A1 southbound at Barnet Lane. In West Yorkshire, you've got traffic on the M62 westbound at Junction 25. And Manchester, the M60 anti-clockwise, partially blocked from Junction 16 to 17. Sunny with highs of 27 in London. Same with highs of 23 in Sheffield.

0: Rosé, Bruno Mars, that is Aperture.
1: Aperture. No, it's a drinking game.
0: Wild.
1: Were you playing it last night, were you?
0: Yeah, me and Bruno Mars, honestly. It's Jordan Lee in for Tyler West and Chloe Burrows. We are hanging out on Kiss Breakfast. This is mad that the pubs are going to be staying open until 5 a.m. for the football on Sunday. You've got England v Mexico at 1 a.m.
1: And I'm worried, okay? British people cannot be trusted with a pub open that late. We don't know when to call it a night. And as I've got evidence, okay? Lucy in Blackpool's text her saying, I once saw an actual sign in the street saying no entry and continued my night out at a club down the road.
0: She saw that as a sign, literal sign.
1: I love that.
0: Ridiculous.
1: For you.
0: Derry is in Hertfordshire. Morning, Derry.
1: Yes, Derry.
2: Good morning, guys.
1: Morning.
2: I hope we're well on this beautiful morning.
1: Yay.
0: Well, well's an overstatement there, babe. When should you have called it a night, but you didn't?
2: Oh, I'm the one that's encouraging others not to call it a night. I'm the one that's staying out. So, I'm quite happy the pubs are open till 5 in the morning, if I'm honest. I'm like, hey, crack on.
1: Will you stay till 5 or perhaps 9 a.m.?
2: I'll go until I can't keep my eyes open.
1: Yes, Derry!
2: Open anymore.
1: Come on.
2: You're at the point where I'm like, no, I can't stay awake.
1: Just sleep there and go again. No bad advice.
0: No bad advice. Get involved in Derry's group chat. I think that's the thing. We've also got Chris in Swindon on the text. This is an overshare. I was out the other week and was sick outside a library at around 3 a.m.
1: Right.
0: I didn't want to waste how much money I'd spent, so carried on to 2 more clubs and was sick again.
1: Wait, your breath was humming, boy.
0: Oh, I haven't even checked my breath this morning.
1: I haven't showered. Don't worry. We're all disgusting this morning.
0: Vile, vile. And if you're here, you are so welcome as well. It's Kiss Breakfast, and you could be winning your way into Harry Styles.
1: Woo-hoo!
0: This morning, your final chance at Jack Jones and Ray on the way first. This is Alex Warren and Fever Dream.

0: I just feel happier than I did 3 minutes ago.
1: And that's what Olivia Dean does. It's what she does.
0: She does that so well. Man, I need. On Kiss Breakfast, it is time to do something very exciting. That is the disco sound. The disco sound, which means it is time for Kiss Breakfast All the Time, Disco Occasionally. You're right.
1: How'd you like that?
0: You heard the album title and you've locked that in as an idea for a long time, haven't you? Listen, this is your last chance to win tickets to see Harry Styles tomorrow night.
1: But these aren't just normal tickets.
0: No.
1: They are pit tickets, okay? You finna be in the pit.
0: Jeez.
1: These are the tickets that get you the closest to Mr. Harry Styles. You could genuinely make eye contact with him. He might sweat on you when he runs around his little shouts.
0: Yeah, those little shouts.
1: Those hat pits.
0: So listen, it is time to ditch your weekend plans. Get on this. If you want those pit tickets for Harry Styles in London on Saturday night, this is what you need to do. Send the word Harry to 03-448-11-2-23 on WhatsApp. Okay? 03-448-11-2-23. The word is Harry, H-A-R-R-Y.
1: 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And then the best answer wins. The lines are open now and you have until 8:39 to send that WhatsApp, so be quick.
0: Literally as quick as you can.
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0: 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We're going to give away those tickets to Harry Styles. I'm nervous. I'm so excited about this.
1: They're going to be in a pit.
0: And he's playing it next. 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
0: In London, you got good service on all tube lines. Long delays on Brighton Road in both directions between Colston Town and Purley Cross. In West Yorkshire, two lanes are closed on the M62 from junction 25 to 24. In East Sussex, queues on the A21 London Road at Station Road. You've got sunny highs of 27 in London, cloudy 21 in Newcastle.
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11: and Chloe Burrows.

0: That was beautiful. Oh, well done. Harry Styles, as it was, on Kiss Breakfast. It's suddenly in for Tyler West, and Chloe Burrows is here. And all this week, we've been giving away tickets to see Harry Styles on his Together Together tour. And in honour of his latest album, this is Kiss Breakfast all the time, disco occasionally. Dancing at Harry Styles is giving, strictly, isn't it?
1: Right, fasten your seatbelts. We are about to give away our last pair of tickets to see Harry at Wembley Stadium in London on Saturday night, as in tomorrow. But these aren't just any tickets, okay? These are pit tickets.
0: In the pits.
1: So imagine that, right next to the stage. These are the best possible tickets to get you in breathing distance of Harry Styles.
0: Ooh, so wanting those tickets this morning and hopefully going, we'll see, is Imogen in Newport.
1: Imogen.
0: Good morning.
1: And come on, Imogen, right, tell us, why do you want to see Harry Styles so badly?
2: Batman is unreal. Me and my best friend absolutely adore him. This would mean the world and more if we could go.
1: What is your favourite song?
2: Satellite. Let's have a car singing song together.
1: Oh, yeah. Can we have a little taster of Satellite?
0: Oh, yeah. Go on.
2: And then I'm waiting for you.
1: Yeah.
2: Pull me in.
1: Oh, it's beautiful,
0: God,
1: right?
0: I feel like I am in the pit.
1: We're finna be in this pit. Well, in that case,
0: Imogen.
2: No.
0: Imogen.
2: Hello.
0: You're off to see Harry Styles!
2: Oh my God!
1: How exciting!
2: Oh my God! Thank you so much!
0: Oh, Imogen, you're seeing Harry Styles tomorrow, and not just anywhere, you are in the pit for Harry Styles. Oh. Are you okay? Do you need to sit down?
2: Oh my God, it's the best day ever.
1: Aww. Anytime. Except not next week. Oh, bless you. You're going to have the best time.
0: You're going to have the best time. Yeah? Well, listen, have a sit down, have a chill. That is happening in like just over 24 hours' time. Congratulations,
2: Imogen. Thank you so much.
0: Well done, well done, well done. And oh my days.
1: I feel good about doing that.
0: Kiss, you've done your good deed for the day.
1: I've done.
0: Well done. Listen, on Kiss, you've got Tame Impala on the way, but first, FIFA World Cup scenario. Shakira, Burna Boy, Die Die on Kiss.

0: It's with Die Die, Shakira and Burna Boy. Now I'm involved in the World Cup.
1: Okay, I love to hear it.
0: The album...
1: Scotland's out, aren't they?
0: Yeah, but the album's good. Do you know what I mean? On Kiss Breakfast, in a bit, Mr. Probs, Tame Impala, and Chloe Burrows chatting to Katie Price. This is unbelievable. Kiss.
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15: Well, we have been hearing about deep fakes again on Kiss this morning as the government's telling us it wants to completely stamp out the problem. It's after we highlighted the impact of AI-generated intimate pictures being shared online. Victims from across the country have been telling us how it's happened to them. Now, UK Online Safety Minister Kanishka Narayan says that creating or even asking for photos like this is now against the law.
16: We've taken significant action where there are deep fakes of non-consensual intimate images. Those sort of deepfakes are deeply damaging and we want to make sure that we're stamping them out.
15: To find out more, just search for deepfaked in the Rayo app. Scammers have been caught trying to sell fake cash online as police warn us that counterfeit note scams are on the rise. £4 million worth were found last year, double that of in 2024. A permanent memorial for Liverpool legend Diogo Jota has been installed at Anfield a year since his death. The 28-year-old was killed alongside his brother in a car crash in Spain. And VAR ruled out a late Croatia equaliser as they were knocked out of the World Cup in a 2-1 loss to Portugal. Spain and Switzerland both won, booking their places in the last 16. Keep up to date with everything Kiss. Just find us on socials. I'm Aileen O'Sullivan.

0: Jordan Lee in for Tyler West. And two legends come together for this unbelievable moment. Chloe Burrows and Katie Price.
1: Kiss Breakfast
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3: Welcome to Kiss Breakfast, the most iconic hun ever, Miss Katie Price. Welcome, welcome. Right, you've got a brand new documentary that's coming out next week. It's called Nothing to Hide.

0: is so surreal.
1: Mm.
0: And that's what it's the same for me. And watching myself, I'm like, wow, now I know why I'm a bit nuts.
1: No! I thought it was amazing, especially like all the old footage. And one thing that really stuck out to me, obviously it's called Nothing to Hide, but you said you can ask anyone, anything. So where do you get these big balls from to say that?
0: I think it's because there's not many people out there who are very authentic.
1: Mm.
0: I'm very relatable to everybody and I'm not manufactured, which is why I said, you can go and interview anyone you want. And they were like, what, anyone? I said, anyone. So now when they've told me like some exes they've gone to, I'm like, no. So imagine like your first boyfriend, for example. If they went and found him,
1: yeah,
0: got all photos of you and then asked about your relationship and that. And so it's fascinating to see them 30 years on, what they look like, yeah, what they said about it. It's literally like that. My journey, literally.
1: You touched on being a mum to Princess and Junior and Harvey. They're all kind of Gen Z, I would say.
0: Yes.
1: Have you picked up any Gen Z slang from them?
0: What are the ones? The 6, 7, this one now, tapping the finger. Clarkin. So when I do it with them all and they have their friends round, they're like, your mum's so cool, you know, she knows it all. And
1: you, yeah, seem pretty plugged in if you know Clock It. That's like quite
0: I'm
1: a big
0: plugged
1: one.
0: In, don't you worry about that.
1: If you could go back and give your younger self one warning, what would it be?
0: My men choices.
1: Really?
0: Absolutely. Men have been the downfall of my life.
1: Oh,
0: and it's so
1: sad.
0: Clear in the documentary.
1: That's really sad.
0: Yeah.
1: To cheer you up, did you want to stick around and do something feisty next?
0: Oh, please. Okay. Let's have some fun.
1: Let's do it.

0: It's Jordan Lee. I'm in for Tyler West and Chloe Burrows is hanging out with Katie Price.
1: Kiss Breakfast
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3: We are joined by one of the biggest household names in the UK this morning on Kiss Breakfast. We have got the lovely Katie Price in the studio. Oh, gorgeous. One of your traits I think you're kind of known for is that you do not take any rubbish from anyone.
4: No, I don't.
3: So, I don't know if you know, World Cup's going on at the moment.
4: Oh, yes.
3: If you were to storm into the changing rooms at halftime and give England a bit of a talking to, what would you say?
4: First of all, I'd walk in and go, oi, oi! Oi, oi, boys, get them legs out!
3: And then anything else, we'll just leave it at that.
4: You could take your shirts off as well.
3: That'd be nice. Topless halftime meeting. Can you make us a Kiss Breakfast commitment and finish this phrase? If England win the World Cup this year, I will...
4: Oh, what would I do? I would do a naked shoot.
3: Perfect. With the Kiss logo.
4: Yes.
3: Gorgeous.
4: And I'd cover my private parts with the Kiss sign.
3: That's so polite.
4: Go back to page 3 styling.
3: Yeah, bring it back.
4: Yeah.
3: One thing about you, you have never been shy about speaking your mind, which we've touched on. So we're going to put you to the test right now. You are going to take on the crash out countdown. This is where you get 30 seconds to absolutely crash out or like have a meltdown, but a subject of your choosing. So you get it all out. It's very therapeutic.
4: Okay.
3: Nice thing to do in the morning.
4: Right, here we go. My subject is traffic. There's so many coffin dodgers on a Sunday. And traffic in London, people trying to cut everyone up. Beeping around, cyclists do my head in.
3: Yes.
4: Traffic wardens, come on, be a bit lenient.
3: Yes.
4: And I've been banned 7 times. So now I can't wait to get like a first car just to try and get insurance on it.
3: Nice.
4: Get me back on that road. I need to drive. If not, I'm going to get a golf cart.
3: Oh my gosh, imagine you in a golf cart bopping around London.
4: Yeah,
3: 20
4: miles
3: that. An hour.
4: Yeah, that would suit me.
3: Oh, you should so do that. Katie, you are absolutely amazing. Your brand new Sky documentary, Nothing to Hide, is out on the 8th of July. What is your one message for people thinking of watching it?
4: Don't think you know me until you watch it. And at the end of it, you will be mentally exhausted. But remember, that is my life.
3: Gorgeous. Well, thank you. It's been an absolute dream having you on Kiss.

0: Kiss Breakfast with Kendrick Lamar and SZA. That is All the Stars. It's Jordan Lee and Chloe Burrows. Chloe, you just got a text from the boss, didn't you?
1: I did. Who just congratulated me on my solo hour this morning.
0: I'm sorry.
1: Thank you. Today is Friday, and it is also the day that someone is going to win a life-changing amount of money, as in 750 bags,
0: woo!
1: £750,000. And in a matter of hours, that money could be in your very own bank account. And then in 24 hours, you could be on a first-class flight to America and be front row at the football. Time is running out, so don't put this off. Enter the draw right now, and you could be kicking off the month with 750K.
0: Jeez! Text the word win to 64100 for 250 plus the standard network rate, or enter at makemeawinner.co.uk. The rules for this network competition are there. Call 03-434-195-096. Your calls are charged at the standard rate. It's over 18s only. You have to be quick with this because lines are closing at 5 p.m. today. Then we could be calling you.
1: So all you need to do is answer your phone, and then you will win £750,000 great British pounds. Put into your account right after the call, by the way. Enter right this second for your chance to win. Text WIN to 64100.
0: Good luck. I'm going to play you the laddiest song in existence.
1: Is that Bruno Mars?
0: It's Bruno Mars. It's coming. Lads.
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0: You got a good service on all the tube lines in London. Long delays on the A10 High Road between Monument Way to Lordship Lane. In Devon, you've got traffic on the M5 northbound from Junction 31 to 30. West Yorkshire, you've got long delays on the

0: Tommy Richter and Million Dollar Baby on Kiss Breakfast. It's one of those days, isn't it?
1: I am not awake today.
0: Do you know what? Type away on your little type of keyboard thing. There you go. That's
1: okay,
0: it.
1: I'm
0: everything's
1: in.
0: Fine. You were totally in for Tyler West. Chloe Burrows is here as well.
1: Yes, and shout out to Millie in Leeds. He says, can't believe my wedding this weekend is clashing with Taylor and Services.
0: Oh my God. Can we also say there is live, like, news footage constantly?
1: On BBC.
0: Yeah, just need to find out if Graham Norton and the other one's going as well. 03 448.

0: Kiss London.
1: Let's get the party started. See you at the bar, you was hardly talking. That's when I knew that your heart was scarring. Friends to lovers need a part to star in. Like, wait, babe, let me

0: Dave just does it, doesn't he?
1: Oh, he's so good.
0: There's something about it. With Thames, that is Rain Dance playing on Kiss Breakfast. It's Jordan Lee in for Tyler West. Chloe Burrows is here as well. And I know it's all been about the football recently. The conversation doesn't stop at full time, by the way. Join Molly and Rosie Kmita on The Warm Up. This is your new favourite football podcast.
1: It is sensational. There's sport, style, chaos, and a whole lot more.
0: New episodes every single Friday, which is... Ah, it's today!
1: It's today! Oh my God!
0: Watch it on the Kiss YouTube channel at Play Kiss UK.
1: Oh, we've got a big weekend coming up.
0: Big one, yes.
1: I love me some sport. So obviously we have the football. We've got England and Mexico Sunday night at 1 a.m.
0: Yes.
1: That's a lot. The pubs are going to be open till 5, yeah. So people can venture out and have a good time. I'm going to be on me only bobs. I'm going to watch it, I think.
0: You are, yeah.
1: Portugal
0: yeah.
1: are on... No, am I lying? Portugal are on at some point.
0: You're looking at me and asking, you're going like, oh, when are they on? I don't know. I'm going to the pub for like the food.
1: Right.
0: I'm finding a large platter and sitting there in a corner. Yeah.
1: And perhaps a porn star tray. Do you remember they used to do that? Are they still a thing?
0: Stop. Yeah, I think they are. 12? 12.
1: That's big. We've also got my favourite... I've timed my holiday so wrong, by the way. It's Silverstone this weekend. I'm a big F1 girly. Last year, Lando did it, obviously, home race. I'm hoping another McLaren win.
0: Yeah, me too, yeah.
1: I obviously can't go this year to lovely Silverstone because I'm on holiday.
0: Yeah, no, that's brilliant.
1: Have you been there?
0: I have been to Silverstone.
1: Have you?
0: I have, genuinely.
1: Who do you support?
0: The Pussycat Dolls, because they were playing. that was that. It was brilliant.
1: And then we've also got Wimbledon. It's a big weekend.
0: Yeah, it's a big weekend. And I tell you what, I would go to Wimbledon purely for the strawberries and cream and to wear white. And yes. I know I don't need to, but there you go. All right, we are in the mix right here next. Stay there.
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9: In London, the Weaver line is part suspended between Chingford and Hackney Downs. Delays on Brighton Road in both directions between Colston Town and Purley Cross. North Yorkshire, you've got queues on the A1 from junction 42 to 43. Devon's got traffic on the M5 from junction 31 to 30. Sunny with highs of 27 in London, same with highs of 24.

0: you want to like backhand us on?
1: No, I've got a flight to catch. I've got to go.
0: All right, that is it. Thanks for having me for about 20 minutes. That's how long it felt being on the show. And locking in next is James Hall. You have yourself a mad holiday, right?
1: I honestly will. I will.
0: Go on. Rest, babes. Ray's next. 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
5: Morning, Aileen. What's going on then?
6: A 17-year-old boy has been charged with attempted murder after a shooting in Birmingham that left another teenager with life-threatening injuries. The victim, who is 16, is still critically ill in hospital after what happened on Wednesday. We've been talking deepfakes again on Kiss today, as we've heard a promise tech bosses will be personally held to account if something's not done to stop these images being shared online. Last month, we got five women together who'd all had photos from their socials manipulated by AI without their permission. Online Safety Minister Kanishka Narayan told us this has to stop, and he's vowing to get tough.
7: The tools to make them are banned. The people who make them are criminalised. They have to be taken down within 48 hours, and if that doesn't happen, tech bosses are personally criminally liable as well.
6: To find out more, just search for Deepfaked in the Rayo app. We're being warned fake banknotes are making a bit of a comeback. Police tell us scammers are openly selling them online. Last year, £4 million worth of dodgy cash was found, almost double the amount the year before. And it's going to be a late one, but if you're staying up to watch the football on Monday, you don't have to be at home. Pubs in England and Wales are being allowed to stay open till 5 o'clock in the morning for the Three Lions World Cup clash with Mexico. That game kicks off at 1 o'clock. Keep up to date with everything Kiss. Just find us on socials. I'm Aileen O'Sullivan.
0: On every street.
5: Kiss. Aye. Jordan Lee, Chloe Burrows, thank you very much. Just got 10 o'clock, Friday morning. It's James Hall with you right now. Getting on.

Oi, this is mad. Have you seen that Usher has been offering out work experience on his tour? Imagine having that on your CV. Where did you do work experience? With Usher on his tour. Yeah, pretty cool. I was trying to think about to what I did work experience. I was in an office. I'm not even joking when I say they had me licking envelopes and stapling brochures together for the entire week. Best part of the work experience, it was going home, actually. It's Kiss on Friday morning. It's James Holland for Jordan Lee. You good? All right, big summer banger from another now.

0: Marshmallow with Anne-Marie. Friends is on Kiss. It's James Hall. I've got a photo on my phone somewhere. And it's a picture of me and Anne-Marie pulling double chins together. She did this thing a while ago where she always used to post a photo of her double chin. And I met her randomly, I think in like a toilet somewhere. Sounds probably dodgy. But there's a photo of me and Anne-Marie in a bathroom doing double chins. Honestly, I need to find it. Coming up, okay, Zara Larsson to get on next. And Crystal and Notion, The Days. That is on before 10:30.
1: 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Keep it Kiss all day with Subway.
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Justin Bieber, Quavo. It's Intentions on Kiss. It's James Hall with you on Friday morning. Have you seen that Curtis Pritchard is on Love Island for the fifth time? Five times on Love Island. I thought the whole point of Love Island was like, you know, to go and find your one and only true love. He's also on Love Island USA. He really is casting his net far and wide, isn't he? Can somebody please maybe introduce Curtis Pritchard to, I don't know, Tinder or something maybe? Get him on Hinge, get him swiping. All right, Olivia Rodrigo, Drop Dead, is now on Kiss.

play you a load of massive throwbacks. You're going to love it. It's going to sound great on Friday. Tunes like that. Drake and Passion Fruit. It's James Hall on Kiss. How do you fancy being £750,000 richer tonight? Yeah, we'll bang that straight into your bank account. We're not playing. Imagine this, first weekend of July, we call you up at like 2 minutes past five tonight and we're like, oh, hiya, you're right. 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It would make your weekend, it would make your summer, it would make your life, like insane, wouldn't it? 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
7: On the high streets of Britain, something is brewing in Starbucks. And it's not just delicious coffee. Minds are meeting, thoughts are connecting, and with a scribble, a sip and a spark, ideas are fizzing into life. They might come from nowhere, but they have to start somewhere. So, we'll make the coffee... You make it happen. Made in Starbucks.

0: Nice one for having Kiss on this morning. It's James Hall playing you, Alex Warren and Ordinary. Can somebody do a welfare check on Joel Corry, please? Like, I don't know what's going on. Maybe he has had a little bit too much to drink whilst being out in Ibiza DJing and stuff. Maybe somebody's filled his cocktail with de-icer, but he's remixed a new track. And listen to what he's added into it. Here we go.
1: It's simple.
2: Simple.
1: It's not hard, it's simple.
0: Wait, hang on a minute. The vibe is simple. Like, you did just hear that correctly. He has added the compare the meerkat into his new song. Like I said, I don't know what's going on. I don't know how much he's had to drink in Ibiza. Or who's laced his cocktail with what. Can't wait for the next track that he's going to do, which is going to be the Go Compare Man. All right, BB Rexha and Faithless to play now. This is New Religion on Kiss.

All right, this is my WhatsApp number, and I want you involved with the show this morning as we get into Kiss anthems after 11 o'clock. Who are you? Where are you? What's happening? Are you working right now? Are you driving somewhere for the weekend? Maybe you're chilling. Maybe you've got a day off. Send me a voice note. Send me a message, whatever it is. 03-448-112-233. 03-448-112-233. We kick off with Avicii. Hey Brother is on Kiss Anthems next.

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14: 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Let's go, let's go. Friday morning, 11 a.m. It's James Hall with you right now with

0: Hey, morning, I'm James Hall. All right, Fionn in Aberystwyth, thanks for your message. Hello to Eliza and Zach right now in Chelmsford and Amy in York as well. Layla, what are you saying?
1: Currently dismantling a three-seater recliner sofa, so we've got our own personal rage room in our living room. It's great fun.
0: Get rid of all that stress. Just let it all out, Layla, let it all out. 03-448-112-233. That is my WhatsApp. What is your Friday morning saying as we do Kiss Anthems? 03-448-112-233. Barbara Streisand. Kiss.
2: Barbara Streisand.

Loving the tunes. Orla and Dev are listening right now in Brixton as well. And Evie in Rugby. What are you saying? 03-448-112-233 is my WhatsApp. 03-448-112-233. Let me know what's happening with your Friday as we do Kiss Anthems.

Sims for Friday morning. We do it 7 days a week. So 11 a.m, get us on. You get a load of old school throwbacks, which we absolutely love. It's James Hall in for Jordan Lee with some brand new music out now. Big summer vibes from Hugo.

and we want to make you absolutely stinking rich. Like filthy, stinking rich tonight. $750,000 could be in your bank account. And the thing is, right, we transfer it immediately. So we close the lines at 5 tonight. 1 minute past, we'll bell you. 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

Oh, man, I'm so buzzing for this. 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I've seen a Prosecco one and also a pizza vending machine. Great. Like, we need more of that. Forget your usual. I don't want a Twix anymore. I don't want any of that. Get me a pizza, cheese, and Greg's vending machine on the go. It's Kiss, by the way. It's James Hall with you on Friday morning, in for Jordan Lee. Getting on Ariana Grande now. Hate That I Made You Look.

0: James Hall on Kiss. Hello. Hope your Friday's going all right, whatever you're up to. WhatsApp me if you want. 03-448-11-22-23. Send me a voice note. Let me know what's happening. 03-448-11-22-23. Right, coming up after 12 for you. Jay-Z and Alicia Keys gone. And Taylor Swift, The Fate of Ophelia. That is next on Kiss. Wait there.
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0: Hi. 12 o'clock, Friday afternoon, you're on Kiss. It's James Hall with you right now, across the UK, back to the tunes, with Taylor Swift playing for you.

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kiss with Calvin and Dua. 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Like, what the heck do you buy Taylor Swift?

Afternoon Kiss with the Kid Laroi and Justin Bieber. That is Stay. It's James Hall. With everybody going football crazy right now, we've got this podcast that I genuinely think you're going to love. It's called The Warm-Up, right? It's hosted by sisters and professional

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0: When you think about it, it's actually quite a cute song, that, isn't it? Like Post Malone's calling somebody his sunflower. Very cute. Post Malone, Sway Lee. And it's Kiss. I'm James Hall with you on Friday afternoon.
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0: All right, so we're all about the Kiss Hype List. 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We're loving this right now. Silver Bumper sampling Montel Jordan. Absolute banger. It's on tonight on the Kiss Hype List.

0: tonight, we are giving away £750,000. Yeah, we ain't messing around. 750k could be yours tonight. 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Over 18s only. And we will shut the lines tonight at 5 p.m. So around 5, make sure you have your phone in your hand, on loud, because if we call you and you don't answer, you're going to miss out on 750k. And let's be honest, that would be gutting. So, get yourself in the draw right now by texting WIN, send it to 64100, and we could be calling you tonight to tell you that you are £750,000 richer going into the first weekend of July. Best of luck.
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indeed, a man I need. It's James Hall on Kiss. As a list out today of things that turn women on the most. Number one isn't what you think it'd be. It's not like being 6 foot two or having a nice smile or smelling nice. Apparently, it's being financially responsible. Yeah. Oh, yes. I'd love it if you could show me your assets. 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I want someone who's good at pulling out a budget spreadsheet.

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16: James, have a lovely Friday, mate, and happy Friday to you. Thanks for checking in with Kiss. It's Tatum taking over.

bare minimum. That is a promise from me to you. Welcome in. It's Tatum. We well and truly are in a summer of sport right now. Obviously, we've got the footy on, load of World Cup action, plus Wimbledon. Did we forget about her? Not with all the celeb spotting. 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I want to know if these celebrities actually like the sport, or are they

0: Thank you for locking into Kiss, especially you, Abby. I've seen your WhatsApp. So Tatum, roll on 5 o'clock. Let's go. I am ready for the weekend. Me too. That is the energy I am after, by the way, today. So if you want to come on the radio and brag about your weekend plans, do you want to outdo us all? If so, this is the Kiss WhatsApp number, 03-448-11-2233. Let's get you on, drop us a voice note. And whilst you're doing that, Tame Impala, Dracula, that's playing next.
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0: Did you know that this is Zara Larsson's favorite song, by the way?
1: There's something about this song. 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
0: 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And can we get Zara Larsson on a remix of it? J-Hus.

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0: arrested in New York recently. Shall we have a look?
1: We'll have a look. Of course we'll have a look.
0: Of course we'll have a bloody look. Ed Sheeran is doing the rounds. He's been spotted there recently. And as we know, Taylor Swift, Ed Sheeran are besties. Sabrina Carpenter was spotted at a restaurant there yesterday. And the big giver, Graham Norton. I swear he's like the only person who's actually been sort of publicly invited. And the fact that he's in New York today, so much going on. And it's definitely Taylor Swift's wedding. We'll keep a lookout. In the meantime, on Kiss, I want to play you a tune that's going to feel like sunshine. New Zara Larsson, Tyler, coming in next.
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not gone already. You got Kiss on. Chris, I see your WhatsApp. Says Tatum, shout me out, please. I'm about to do my first shift of 5. And I'm on late as well tonight. Kiss on in the lorry, 24/7. Big up yourself. If your job, like Chris, requires you to be in your car basically all the time, or van or lorry, whatever, then the tunes have got to match it, right? Which is why this is going to sound 10-10 if you're driving right now. Another Talk To You.

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0: 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Keep on surviving.
1: If we're getting 40 degrees again, I swear to you now, it's gonna write me off. You'll never see me again. Destiny's Child on Kiss. We're jumping from old school to new Olivia Dean next.
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0: 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Details coming in after Dave.
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performing at British Summertime Festival, and if you are going, I am jealous for so many reasons. I went to see Pitbull when he was last in the UK and it was phenomenal. I did the full suit, I did the full ball cap. This time, when he comes back, he is going to attempt a Guinness World Record for the most amount of people wearing a ball cap at the same time. You could be a part of history. If you are going, oh my God, you have to get stuck in, please. And if you do, send me pickies. You know how when you was a kid, you used to get a Guinness World Book of Records every single Christmas? You'd never ask for it, but you'd always get it. For next year, you'll be in it.

0: Mentioned Pitbull, obviously, coming to the UK next Friday, and I'm going to go see Lily Allen on Tuesday. You might have seen the sort of mixed reviews about her tour. The set is amazing. However, people have got an issue with Lily Allen because she isn't saying hello when she comes on stage. I mean, I'm from the north. We say hello wherever we go. And the shock of my life when I moved to London and everyone's looking down at their feet rather than looking up. If I do a quick hiya, then people don't like it. So maybe she's in that headspace. Maybe she thinks we're going to get scared if she does an hiya. You're right. Promise you won't. So Lily, if you want to say hello to me on Tuesday, go for it. Kiss On with Friday Anthems. If you want to hear James Hype and Joel Corry, you're in luck. They're on after three.
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0: less than a couple of hours to get yourself in the draw for something that could change your life forever. Not even just your summer, because I know it's booked and busy with gigs and festivals and the footy, but let this be a game changer for you. 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

this is how nosy I am. I've just gone to Ticketmaster to see if Ariana Grande is performing tonight. Because in my head, I'm like, Ariana Grande will be getting invited to Taylor Swift's wedding. Surely. They seem like friends, are they? Unfortunately for her, she's got a gig in Florida. So if the rumours are true, Taylor Swift is getting married today. Get your gift in the post. Honestly, I am so ready for this tour to be coming to the UK. Eternal Sunshine featuring her new album Petal that's going to be dropping in a couple of weeks' time, and this tune is going to be

0: who made that phone call. And of course, I want you to be getting it, right? So details on that coming up with Nick and Tame Impala on next. Have a lovely weekend.
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14: Yes. Nice one, Tatum. What's going on? It's me, AJ King, tapping in to wrap up your Friday afternoon right here on Kiss. Let's move.

Prada. I'm AJ King. We are wrapping up Friday, so I'm going to press the button. If you are done for the week, ready to wrap up your Friday, hit me up on my WhatsApp number 03448112233 if you've checked out already, if your out of office is on, if you've been out since lunchtime. I want to know what the shenanigans are sounding.

0: But right now, we are talking money because someone is going to win some serious cash when 5 o'clock hits. 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This is for over 18s only and lines close at 5 p.m. today, which is when you could be winning £750,000 like Rosemary did last week.
1: I can't believe I'm having this conversation. 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Oh, I nearly dropped the blooming phone. I've got my feet in a packing pot.
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3: In London, 820.

We're officially done for the week, man. We've checked out already. Out of Office is on. We are not here. If that is you, let me know, please. 03-448-11-2233 if you're already in the way on the way home, in the car, in the park, chilling. Shout out to Emily. She messaged me saying, AJ, I'm done for the week. Technically, I actually finished work at 6, but I'm mentally checked out. And the sun is out already. I hear it, Emily. Get your shouts into me. 03-448-11-2233 as we get into this. Brand new noise from Calvin Harris and Jazzy.

0: Friday. Proper chill vibes, courtesy of Rema and Selena Gomez for your Friday afternoon. That was Calm Down. I'm AJ, and I've got the hookup for you, right? If you head to playkiss.com right now, we've got your chance to win yourself a grand to spend on whatever you need to make your summer epic. 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Up next, I've got some Olivia Dean and something very ravey from Crystal and Notion next.
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Austin, 03-448-11-233. Just let me know your Friday antics. And we've got money to give away as well. 750 grand today at 5 p.m. I've got all the info after this brand new banger. Here's Shakira and Burna Boy with Die Die.

0: standard rate. This is for over 18s only, and lines close at 5 p.m. today, which is when we could be calling you to let you know we're about to transfer £750,000 into your bank account. 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That's all I'm saying. Lock your entry in right now. 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
17: Now, are you going to be staying up late to watch England play in the World Cup in the early hours of Monday?
18: Once every 4 years, it's just an opportunity to sing when England score, you hope a stranger.
17: That's Jason, who runs a pub in Leamington Spa. Pub bosses say they're over the moon about a change to licensing laws in England and Wales. The game kicks off at 1 a.m. on Monday. So pubs are now going to be allowed to serve until 5 a.m. But some policing groups are not happy. They're worried about drafting in extra officers at the last minute. Meanwhile, could it be Sir Harry Kane? A campaign's been started calling for England captain Harry Kane to receive a knighthood. The Liberal Democrats brought it up in Parliament. Kane's now scored 5 goals at this year's World Cup. A 17-year-old boy has been charged with attempted murder after a shooting in Birmingham that left another teenager with life-threatening injuries. The victim, who's 16, still in hospital in a critical condition. And Taylor Swift's due to get married to NFL star Travis Kelce in New York at some point today. Hundreds of people apparently turned up for a dress rehearsal last night, including Selena Gomez. Keep up to date with everything Kiss. Just find us on socials. I'm Alex Richardson.
0: Every street. Kiss. Yep, yep, it's AJ King on Kiss, serving up elite vibes for your Friday afternoon. The sun's out, so get this one up loud. It's David Thames.
19: Let's get the party started. See you at the bar, you was hardly talking. That's when I knew that your heart was scarring. Friends to lovers need a part to star in. Like, wait, babe, let me.

some Friday afternoon ravage because you deserve it. The weekend beckons, my friend. That was Milky and More Grab with Just The Way You Are. It's AJ King with an elite playlist for your Friday night warm-up. Shout out to Aaron. He says, Age, I'm done for the week. Going straight to the beer garden. And Jess, AJ, I'm officially done with work until Tuesday. Booked a long weekend for my birthday. What do you mean? Active 03448112233. I need to know what the plan is this weekend because we are done with Friday. Friday is a wrap, mate. It's Somber and Homewrecker.

0: Hey, Jay King, what's good? What's good? Shout out to James. Says Age, it's my first week in my new job. I'm done. I haven't been sacked yet. That's a good innings, James. You should be proud of yourself, Mudgy. Coming up, I've got a Kiss anthem to play for you and some brand new noise as well. You know I love to hook you up with new music, so stick around. We are going in, warming you up for a huge Friday night.
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1: On the M25 clockwise, there are long delays between Junction 25 and Junction 26. The M4 westbound has queues from Heathrow towards Hayes, and the A23 at Thornton Heath is closed. And the M5 northbound is closed between Droitwich and the M42. And on the tubes, you've got severe delays between the Bakerloo line and the District line is also closed.

That's your boy Neo, who's got a lot of love to give with Miss Independent. Have you seen his Instagram account he's got with his three girlfriends? I'm waiting for the reality show to drop, like, honestly. What kind of life is that? He's loving it, mate. I've got another Kiss anthem on the way from LMFAO. You know what time it is on a Friday, but I love to hook you up with brand new bangers. New music. This is banging. It's fresh. It's something you need to add to your playlist this summer. Here's Femi with Noble for your Friday evening right here on Kiss.

0: A-Rock Anthem. I had a night out a couple years ago with these lot. Can't even talk about it. It was crazy. Something we can talk about is the fact that someone is going to win 750 grand today. Yeah, make me a winner. We're just making your Friday go off, man. I'm AJ with Zara Larson next.
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3: On the M25 clockwise, there are delays from Junction 11 back to Junction 9, and you've got two lanes closed on the M4 westbound after Junction 4 near Heathrow, and the M5 northbound is being temporarily held between

0: stylish as well. He's doing the work, mate. Right now, though, we are heading over to Kate Thornton. She is making the call, the final call, to find out who has won £750,000 on Make Me a Winner today.
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2: Hello.
1: Hello, who's that?
2: Christine.
1: Hello, Christine. It's Kate Thornton calling. How are you?
2: I'm okay, thank you.
1: Do you know Make Me a Winner?
2: Oh, yeah, yeah.
1: Do you know how much this week's prize money is?
2: £750.
1: You've just won £750,000. Congratulations!
2: Are you for real?
1: I am totally for real.
2: But I can't believe it.
1: Christine, you have just won £750,000. It's yours. It will be in your account within the hour.
2: Seriously?
1: Seriously.
2: Oh my God.
1: Christine, you're a very wealthy woman.
2: You're kidding me.
1: You're really rich, Christine.
2: I'm literally shaking. I was about to go on a dog walk and then my phone rang and I thought, oh, best just answer that.
1: You best just did. What do you do for a living?
2: I'm actually a solicitor.
1: Is there anyone at home with you?
2: Yeah, my partner and my little dog that's about to get a dog walk.
1: What's the name?
2: David.
1: Is David able to come to the phone and maybe we can share your good news?
2: Yep, say hello.
1: Hi, David. Can you hear me? It's Kate Thornton. Just rung your lovely partner to tell her that she has just won £750,000.
3: No, I'm shaking.
4: Shut the front
3: door. No way. He didn't believe you either.
1: David, you don't have to just shut the front door. You can buy a whole new one. She is seriously in the money, my friend.
4: We've suddenly got a joint account.
3: We don't.
1: What are you going to do with this kind of money, you two?
3: Buy a new house.
4: Move, yeah.
3: I'm literally shaking, honestly.
4: Is it a 50-50 split?
1: Well, that's down to Christine, I'm afraid. I'll have to leave that with you. She's the solicitor. Enjoy the money. Enjoy what it brings you, because you're in a really, really lovely stage in your life where you can actually go out and live it and love it and enjoy it. So I hope it brings you a lot of pleasure.
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1: 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Wow, they're shopping for a new house. Next week, what would you spend life-changing £750,000 on? We go again. Don't miss out.

0: And he's got his homie, his brethren, his boy, Anderson .Paak, opening up for him as DJ Pee-wee. That name alone and the wig that I have seen on Instagram is absolutely incredible. Big up those two. And shout out to Christine. £750,000 richer, courtesy of Make Me A Winner. 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I'm AJ King. 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
0: Right, here's Alex with the latest.
15: Are you going to be one of the people staying up late to watch England's next game at the World Cup? Well, it's at 1 a.m. on Monday morning. And yesterday we heard how pubs are going to be able to stay open later to show it. Some police bosses are not happy about it, though. Andy Trotter used to work at the Met Police.
16: We all know, and it's a fact, that the combination of hot nights, alcohol, sporting events can lead to problems. And quite rightly, the police have got to plan for any occurrence and make sure that they're fully prepared for it.
15: A 17-year-old's been charged with attempted murder after a shooting in Birmingham that left another teenager with life-threatening injuries. The victim, who's 16, still critically ill in hospital. Some big names have won their games at Wimbledon today. Defending champion Jannik Sinner and 24-time Grand Slam winner Novak Djokovic have both gone through. And all eyes are on New York as thousands are expected to attend the wedding of Taylor Swift and NFL star Travis Kelce later. The rumours are it's taking place in Madison Square Garden in New York. Keep up to date with everything Kiss. Just find us on socials. I'm Alex Richards.
0: Yes, yes, it's AJ King warming you up for a massive Friday night right here on Kiss. Let's get it cracking with this one from Olivia Rodrigo.

They drop a brand new episode every Friday, which you can watch on the Kiss YouTube channel at Play Kiss UK. I'm keeping it stepping with something expensive for you next. We're going in with Tyler and Chanel. Kiss. Five.

0: Just say, play Kiss.
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15: The A23 is still shut through Thornton Heath. Ripple Road in Barking is still closed after an accident too, with delays across East London. The M5 northbound in Worcestershire is closed between Junction 5 and Junction 4A. And the A338 Wessex Way is closed in both directions with long delays across...

made a tune 12 years ago, which they forgot about. Thankfully, they released it. Hopefully, we'll be hearing it in all the parties this summer. Big up to Nicole, hit me on my WhatsApp 9, saying, AJ, I'm done for the week and I quit my job today.

Dangerous Love. Next week, we got some money to give away. So earlier today, we paid out £750,000 on Kiss to Christine in Kettering, won herself £750,000. But now we hit the reset button and we're giving you a fresh start. 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

0: with rate. This is for over 18s only. And lines close at 5 p.m. on Friday, the 10th of July. 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I'm going to keep it stepping with something very ravey from Hugel, Amina Angel and Ultra Nate next.
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my WhatsApp line saying, Age, I'm done for the week and off on my stag do in Prague tomorrow. Danny, what are we saying? Best behaviour or worst behaviour? Are we going to be seeing the stories on the group chat? Like what's happening, mate? Proper vibes. Have a good one, man. Let's move with this. Here's Bebe Rexha and New Religion.

is happening tonight. We were reporting live from the scene yesterday, speculating as to who's going to be on the guest list. Obviously, it's not leaked. All I can tell you is that it's going to be at Madison Square Gardens. There's 1,000 people attending. Her engagement ring cost $1 million. So those two have got money to spend. That party is

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1: Kiss.
2: Has your weekend sorted?

Frederica. And can I just tell you, it is going to be a huge show. Shall I tell you why? It's my birthday. 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So you can celebrate with me. And if you're celebrating anything your end, let me know because I want to give you a shout out. The number is, are you ready? This is on WhatsApp. 03-448-11-22-33. Let me know. I'm going to choose you that Silver Bumpers brand new tune. 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

0: Send me a little WhatsApp. I want to shout you out. I want to celebrate with you. Ready for the number? 03-448-11-22-33. Whilst you do that, tune's on the way from Calvin Harris and Jazzy, some David Guetta and Joel Corey. Stay there.
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0: Frederica, welcome. Tunes on the way. I've got one of the happiest dance tunes around. Milky and Mall Grab, Just the Way You Are. I want to play that for you very soon. Little throwback from Example. And then Jax Jones is back making new music. He's got a brand new release. It's called Pulling Me Back. And the way he launched this track was running on a treadmill, because he is into running now. And that's how he launched it. And can I just say, I mean, I've never seen it before. So we'll play that next.
1: Friday night. Kiss. Sounds like this.
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rave I ever went to. 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Listen, don't copy.

0: He launched this tune running from a treadmill, playing it out. Very niche, babes, very niche. It's called Pulling Me Back, and it plays here on Friday Night Kiss. Enjoy.
1: Six for two, eyes glow, I'm into it. 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

number 91. In brackets, looking back, the title of that tune. But listen, we don't look back, do we? No. We either look at what's right in front of us, the present moment stuff, or we look ahead. Sorry, didn't know I was a philosopher tonight. Yeah, get out of me, Rio Frederica. I'm with you all the way until 11 o'clock tonight. So stick with me. I promise you, we'll have a great time. Tune's on the way after 8. I've got a naughty little remix of Ray's Where Is My Husband from David Guetta. If you are on the pool tonight, maybe let that be your inspiration, you know? Manifest. Here we go, philosophy coming back. I've got my...

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2003, and I just had a look to think, like, what was trending back in 2003? Literally everything that's trending now, because it was Y2K, wasn't it? It's got your cargo trousers, your Von Dutch trucker hats, low-rise jeans, they all made a comeback. If only I didn't throw all my clothes away, not that they would fit me anymore. Be hanging out with me, Rio Rodrigo. I did find out as well, a phrase that was trending back in 2003 was, that's so hot, when something was good. So I'm going to say about this next tune. It's brand new music from Becky Hill. I need you to see the-

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I mean, if you booked an exercise class for tomorrow because you told yourself that you was going to behave tonight and you can already see that it's becoming untame, cancel it now. 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

one of my favourites. Recently, and I think it's going to be one of my favourites of all time. I know that is a big statement because it only came out a month ago. 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

a gig, I think it was in Poland, right? And every single person in the crowd had those light-up wristbands. Why does that look so magical? 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So I think we should make that a thing. 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

13. Can I just say, disclosure, they are the GOATs. They're the greatest of all time. Bring us more music. We want it. We'll be grateful for it eternally. You and me, Rio Frederico, Friday Night Kids. Big shout out to Calvin. He is loving the tunes. Loads more where that came from. And shout out to Tom, who said, done for the weekend. Long weekend ahead, no work Monday. Oi, oi, wait a second. Have you booked it off because of the football? Because that is very smart. I was actually thinking about this earlier. I wonder how many people are going to call in sick Monday morning. Maybe, just maybe, we'll set a new world record. It's likely, isn't it, with us? It's likely. But look, tunes on the way. Paul Wolford after this absolute banger. MK Poppy Bascom's latest is Zone. Get the stank face out. It's on Friday Night Kiss.

0: Yes, I don't know if you saw, I mean, you must have seen it. You know the couple that climbed all the way to the top of the Empire State Building and then he proposed to her? I mean, if it's not that, I don't want it. Do you know what I mean? They're like modern day superheroes. But anyway, Diplo kind of edited the version to promote his new music. He edited the image of them at the top. And I'm like, I see you. I see you. So iconic, isn't it? Let's stay there. My name's Rio Frederica. I've got BB Rexha and Faithless on the way next.
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4: Night.

Well, thank goodness the weekend has already begun, huh? I think we were singing that song at about 4 p.m. when we was waiting for work to finish for the weekend. But now it is here and we are going to make the most of every moment. Michael Gray's The Weeknd, little throwback there on Friday Night Kiss. You and me, Rio Frederica. And talking of making the most of every moment, why don't we have a little dance together? I actually found research that said dancing is one of the best kind of movements to make you feel good. You know what I mean? Get that dopamine kicking off. So put the phone down if you're doom scrolling. Turn this tune up because it is a happy, joyous tune. Let's have a little boogie. Why not? It's by 3.

0: Frederica. Now, I mentioned this earlier, but honestly, it wouldn't be me if I didn't mention it again. It's my birthday today. So you've been celebrating with me. You don't even realise, right? I've been shelling it out in the studio. Just found out I've got the same birthday as Peggy Goo. That's kind of cool. But I wanted to give you the opportunity. Are you celebrating anything this weekend that you want me to give a shout out to? If you are, send me a WhatsApp. The number is 03448 112233. Get involved and I'll shout you out next.
1: 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Kiss.
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0: Friday Night Kiss. Since she went sober, she does breath work before she goes to a gig, and I am a big fan of breath work. If you've never tried it, it's definitely something to try. I did some today, and it just brings you back in the present moment. But sorry, I'm giving you a wellness chat on a Friday night. Wrong time, wrong place. But just like put that one in your back pocket, all right? Tunes on the way. I've got Prosper and Clooney's Free Your Mind next. Stay there.
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10: You know what you're getting with a football away game. 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Tactical discussions.
11: Just needs to shoot.
12: Yeah, exactly.
10: Queue for the turnstiles. Trying to get a chant going. Ole, ole, ole. Half-time pies. Oh, oh, oh. Hoping for a last-minute winner. Happy with the point. Sometimes in life, you just know what you're getting. Like a luxury bed and a great night's sleep at Premier Inn. You know what you're getting with Premier Inn.

I keep debating this, but I think it may have won. Prosper and Clooney's Free Your Mind. It is absolutely everywhere. We all absolutely love it for very good reason. And I am a huge fan of Prosper. I'm a bit fangirly. Yeah, little bit. Don't know where it comes from. Just absolutely love them. So you know what? For now, we'll give it to them. You and me, Rio Frederica. I have got Sunny Fadira's latest off of his latest brand new album with Libby Unker. This is

0: on Friday Night Gears. That is Lonely. You're hanging out with me, Rio Frederica. And look, we're soon approaching 10 o'clock. Listen, if I wasn't playing you the tunes, this isn't the kind of time that I get carried away on a Friday night. You know what I mean? Is it going that way for you, or are you being well behaved? Are you calling it a day? I think I know what the answer is. And I think the next song might sway you, because I've got the huge tune from Calvin Harris and Jazzy to kick off 10 o'clock. So stay there.
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Naturally, your entrance is grand. 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Worshipping you like a goddess. Somehow, you remain modest. 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They answer.

for that gorgeous tune from MK. I mean, the dude don't make a bad tune, does he? Featuring Clementine Douglas. It's called Come Find Me, if you love that as well. Be hanging out with me, Rio Federica. Welcome to the weekend. I feel like we're getting well and truly stuck in now. It's past 10 o'clock. We've had time to warm up. Hopefully you don't have anything on tomorrow and we can carry on the vibe. Yeah? Or am I tempting you now? Listen, don't let me lead you astray, but just make sure you do let me allow you to have fun. And that is what the tunes will do. I've got Oliver Heldens and Becky Hill after some brand new music from BB Rexha and David Guetta. I mean, check the intro. It's called Sad Girls and it plays right here on Friday night.

and it deserves at least a little shoulder shimmy. I mean, you can throw in a two-step if you're feeling fruity. You're with me, Rio Frederica. I am with you until 11 o'clock. So look, we don't actually have that long left together. I think we've got to make the most of it. So wherever you are, whatever you are doing, I suggest that you turn up the music where you are. I'll do the same in the studio and we can vibe out to the next tunes because I've got some bangers.

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11: 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Friday. Night.

And instead of doing what we would do, like doom scroll, or you know what I mean, toss and turn, he decided to make a track. 2:20 in the morning. Go on, we want the new music, babes. Bring it to us. But here he is on Friday Night Kish, James Hype, Serotonin.

0: And if you are loving the tunes, you are going to love what I've got coming up next. Cheeky Little David Guetta remix of Ray's Where's My Husband. So if you're at that point, you can sing your heart out. I've also got a new one from Silver Bumper. It's called On Tonight. It plays next. Stay there.
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0: 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Me and James Hall are waking you up on Kiss Breakfast all week while Tyler and Chloe are on holiday. 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

Catherine Rico. I feel bad even saying this. 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It sounds good, doesn't it? 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Listen, I suppose I'm here, I'm playing you the tune. 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

Quiver.

The Boys Noise on the remix of Dracula, Sydney Sampson and Riverside and Ewan McVicar right there with Share the House, and so many bangers to bring you tonight because that is what we do. This is Friday Night Kiss, playing you big tunes soon from the likes of Sonny Federa, Calvin Harris, also get some Martin Garrix on and new music from

0: you're cruising around, driving, maybe you're raving at home. Big tunes to come from Martin Garrix, new stuff from Becky Hill, and another in 54 Ultra. Talk to You plays next.
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0: so, so good. So summery, so sun-kissed. Adore this. Diplo, Miguel, and Don't Forget My Love, playing here on Friday Night Kiss. Right, Luke Dean and Omar Plus on the way. Also going to roll back the years with Second City and Kelly Lee. And Ugel, Moving to the Sun next. Don't Forget My
1: 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Friday Night Kiss.
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9: 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All about bringing you those huge tunes to start your weekend. It's

0: in his sets, and it never fails to go down an absolute storm. It's one of his big sing-along anthems. Joel Corry teaming up with Ray and David Guetta, Bed, playing here on Friday Night Kiss. Taking you through to 1 a.m. We are in the mix, and the Bowser now with Magnetic.
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0: such a vibe. Crystal Notion, The Day, some Calvin Harris in there with Summer. Back in a second, Prosper and Clooney, Free Your Mind, plays here on Friday Night Kiss. 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

and we are bringing you the bangers for your Friday night. Thanks for making this your Friday night soundtrack. Thanks for launching your weekend with us. But of course, you can listen anytime on the Rayo app. Make sure you've downloaded Rayo to your smartphone. You won't regret it, trust me. Bit of Rossi and Jazzy there with High On Me. Going to squeeze in some Disciples soon. And now it's Milky and Mulgrab with Just The Way You Are on K103.

0: Yeah, that unmistakable voice of Becky Hill. Of course, she has a load of new music out at the moment, but still, these throwbacks from her sounding as good as ever. Teaming up with David Guetta, that is Remember. And just before that, you heard Disciples with On My Mind. And that is going to do it for Friday Night Kiss this week. Thanks so much for locking in. You can check out the show anytime in the Rayo app. But of course, we are back again tomorrow night for Saturday Night Kiss, kicking off from 7 p.m. and I'll be on air from 11. Hopefully you can join me then. Make sure you stay right there though. More big tunes on the way next. Keep a kiss.
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